0: musique.
1: Thank you. Thank you. What a pleasure for us simple minds to be in this great festival, Paleo. Thank you. Thank you for coming. Thank you for inviting us.

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I'm gonna lose my job. I think some of you have been practicing. Maybe in the shower this morning.

we're gonna work tomorrow. We gotta go. Our pizza's getting cold. Should we try like this?